0: RMF Rock.
1: I'm getting tired. How you doing? You guys look great. We got some back in black

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Now you do what they told ya. 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

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Now you do what they told you. Now you do what they told you.

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1: Are you the guys on the beach who hate everything? Is this some sort of hip music?

Wild thing, I think I love you. But I wanna know for sure. So come on, hold me tight.